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1: Copy, Rescue 1 off duty at this time. Have a wonderful rest of your night.
0: You as well.

ridiculous. For zone 4 for disturbance, 2401 Wilkinson Pike, 2401 Wilkinson Pike. Complainant advising in Judith Hill is currently on the property. She has been trespassed per the complainant. He's advising negative weapons. She was driving a Red Force Ranger with tag Bravo Juliet, November 6102. She's also at the location trying to gather more information.

0: Medic 4, how do you copy non-emergency tents?
1: It went well.
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2: Gentlemen, engine 2. Are you still going to need this hydrant connected?

0: copy Engine 1, quarters.
1: Truck is off duty security guard. He does not have it on his person at this time. Judy is going to be the mother of James. And she, the other subject is advising that Judy has been harassing tenants at the location. Subject is St. James Derrick Hill. He has a court order where he's not supposed to be at the location. The Judy Hill subject is the owner of the property. Her son rented out the location to the original complainant.

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0: 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We're going to head over to Central to drop off our student.
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1: 10-4.

Okay, then. Got a burg alarm at 3517 Waterslide Way, 3517 Waterslide Way across the Lake Forest. See for the Nancy Ellis residence, perimeter burg and basement doors. Negative responders at this time, there's going to be a gate code in the alert as well.

0: Someone welfare check at Perry's Mill, 4501 East Mile Alexander Parkway, 4501 East Mile Alexander Parkway. Plans advising there's heavy drinking going up the location. There's a group of three males in a truck. One subject looked like he needed help, seemed to be heavily intoxicated. Complaint of concern for his welfare.
1: Copy, Medic 3, in at the Central for item pickup.

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2: Got a disturbance, 129 bypass, west Bessemer, bypass of Bessemer. Northbound on the bypass, plane advised that there's a vehicle with tires on top, partial tag, last four with Bravo Papa Kilo Lima. Plane advised they got off on Bessemer to avoid confrontation. Advised that the vehicle tried to run them off the road. Does not want to speak to an officer, plane's now in haul. Vehicle stay northbound on bypass towards the office.
3: Yeah.

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1: 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She's not responding, but she is breathing. Possibly been an onset of 15 minutes.

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0: 130. Had a suspicious person, 205 Duncan Drive, 205 Duncan Drive, across the Southport Street. Going to be two white females walking up and down the street, knocking on doors and asking for a phone charger. Planet doesn't recognize them and is requesting a unit to check on them.
1: 254 Duncan. I'm sorry, you cut out.
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Alarm company calls back advising Keith Reeves is going to be en route. He'll be in a silver Toyota Tacoma. Should be there in about 15 minutes.

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Time for break, 160. Kind of a disturbance in the parking lot of Rural King, 945 McCammon Avenue, 20,000. There's multiple trucks that are doing donuts and burnouts in the parking lot.

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0: got another disturbance at Perry's Mill, 4501 East Mile Alexander Parkway, 4501 East Mile Alexander Parkway. Claimed to be Jayma Almond. She drove down from Melrose Place to Perry's Mill to ask the subject to turn down the music. They then turned it up louder. There was a male wearing red shorts with palm trees that did get in a verbal with her. She's no longer on scene. Unknown weapons, but all parties are impaired.
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1: 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House Street Park, 255 West Edison Street, 255 West Edison. Off Davy and Kelvin. Unknown subjects are setting on fireworks in the park.

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For a 16-year-old female that took a handful of hydroxyzine and Benadryl pills about 30 minutes ago, she's still alert and conscious and breathing.

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1: Okay. Got a request for a property check, heading for zone 1 at Allegheny Loop Road, They're requesting by the bridge, there's going to be a hole in the road, it's about a foot deep and covers about 3 feet of the roadway. Police advise that if a car hits it, it may bust a tire. He's advising also if there's a heavy vehicle that goes across the bridge, may collapse. He's requesting a property check of the area.
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0: 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So I've got two deals for state returns.
1: Go ahead.
0: First one's going to be 157103687. Should be for Heidi.
1: Second.
0: 673696. That one should be for Charlotte.

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1: Got an insurance stop sign of bat, stop sign of bat. Police advising possible construction going on in the area, the two buildings. There's a white work truck and three subjects outside. 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Wants them to knock it off. Table.

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Delta 63091 Mike, it's a tan Honda sedan, marathon off of Lincoln.

0: Going out of the code 5, eastbound Pell's Ferry, just past the airport highway ramp. I'll get registration shortly.
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0: 21 Ginger, 221 Ginger. That's where the fireworks are coming from. It's going to be a Carrie Wheatley subject. Neighbors in the verbal trying to take the fireworks at this time. Echo 17, I copy and route as well.
1: Marty, after all, we know it's from Rose.

0: Comm center, Rosello command.
1: Rosello command, go ahead.
0: Variable squad 1 is clearing the scene. Command terminated.
1: Copy, squad 1 clearing the scene. Command terminated. 2151.

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0: 10-4, it's going to be for fireworks in the area of Maryville Christian School, 2525 Morganton Road, 2525 Morganton. It's going to be in the field across from the school and just started shooting off large fireworks. I don't know how many people are out there.
1: 10-4,

Roll 14. Bad disturbance, 4132 Meadowlark Lane, 4132 Meadowlark, across the Little Brook. Lance advising he was shooting off fireworks in the neighbor next door, tried to tear the fence down. He did damage the fence. Unknown weapons. Say the neighbor's a big, burly motorcyclist and strong as well.

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0: Bravo Romeo, Kilo November, North Allen Highway, getting close to the John Sevier exit, Black Sedan.

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Fireworks in the area of 922 William Street, 922 William Street, close to Maggie Street.

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0: No problem. I've got to name a number of things, fireworks, ordnance.
1: Negative 12. We may contact everything just before. Yeah, it's a service.

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0: Yeah, you can get PCR. It's on the Blue Dodge. She lives off Alcoa Highway. Right next to Cerritos.
1: A fireworks in the area of 222 Duke Street, correction, 222 Duke Road. Police advising she thinks her neighbors are shooting off fireworks and they're hitting her house. Complaint sounds elderly.

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Sorry, sir, I know you're busy. We've added another name and number in the call notes for the same subject. Okay. 10-4, thank you.

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Complaint supervisor, she's hearing a strange noise coming from her garage. It's a loud, steady alarm going off. Call take can hear it. Unknown what type of alarm it's going to be. She doesn't see any flames or smoke or anything in the garage.

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0: Golf 11.
1: No welfare check, 210 Allen Court, 210 Allen Court, cross the Biddle Avenue. Complaints advising a 16-year-old male, Caleb Bangle, stating he wanted to kill himself because the complainant broke up with him. He has not expressed any type of plan, stated he wouldn't do it tonight, but that he would do it eventually. He does have mental health issues. He went to the hospital earlier today or yesterday for mental health eval for the complainant. Does have a history of self-harm. Complainant has texts of him saying he was going to hurt himself. Complainant's requesting a phone call with findings.
0: Well, 14.

0: One, two, three.
1: Good.
0: Were you just out with an Aaron Phillips?
1: Yeah, 10-4. I gave him four options.
0: 10-4, he's calling back and requesting to see you.

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1: 243. 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

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Fireworks, 211 8th Street, 211 8th Street, crosses East Lincoln Road and East Broadway. Fireworks going off in the area, possibly coming from 7th Street.

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Comm center all units, special attention, county zone 1, 4850, 6 mile road, 4850, 6 mile road, cross street, Allegheny Loop. Complainant advised that she went to her grandparents' house next door to get some bread. Her cousin, Amy Buchanan, grabbed her by the throat, was choking her. Complainant's refusing that she couldn't breathe. She is refusing AMR at this time and has went back to the other house on the property that is located with her mother. No weapons were used. Amy, subject, is possibly impaired.

0: 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They're over there on 7th Street.
1: Yeah, I saw.
2: 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Okay, sir.
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1: 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Complaint wants to remain anonymous.
0: 10-4.
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3: 10-4, and what we were talking about on the phone, I did see where he called in a domestic this morning. I've added some notes from it to the current call.

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1: Okay.
0: 428 Bravo Hotel, Foxtrot Delta, Eastbound Pell 50, going over Cusick Road, Silver Sedan.

0: 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Maybe being knocking around over there.
1: Yeah, 10-4. I think he's trying to report the exact same thing you reported this morning.
0: 10-4.

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1: Yep.
2: I'm saying it should be at 4850, 4850. It does look like the subject's going to be next door with the grandparents at the grandparents' house. She can give us an address.
3: Can you check one at local knowledge, please?
1: Devil.
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3: Devil.

0: it's that GMS Pistons to have fired on with.
1: Dispatch EMS 10, that's affirmative. They should have Alcoa Fire responding with them.
0: Copy.
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3: 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Head that way.
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0: let me know if you want some extra hands. We can eat that way. It's a few.
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0: Sounds good.

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1: Dispatch, Medic 2, standby. 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

0: 248, I'm sorry, you're cutting out. 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
0: We clear options, and he's been advised to use the non-emergency number. It's not an emergency.
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0: 930 East Lamar, Alexander. What kind of jail?

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It's going to be out of Bethel United Methodist. 5550 Suburban Road, 5550 Suburban Road, cross the Cunningham Road West. See the sanctuary motion, negative key holder.

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1: For welfare check, 1862 Hodge Ridge Road, 1862 Hodge Ridge Road, cross at Big Springs Ridge. Attempt to locate a Craig Templin, 66-year-old male. Complainant's going to be the son. He hasn't heard from him in the last 24 hours. He advised his phone rings and message shows delivered, but no response. Complainant's advising if Brianna Joyner was living at the location, which was recently arrested. Complainant's concerned for his well-being. The subject should be in a teardrop-style camper. If the camper's not there, he may be camping. Hope the complainant was finding

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Bravo, Victor, Juliet, 8249, northbound, Calvert Collision, Nissan Versa, Silver.

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1: Medic 2, dispatch, go ahead.
0: You may already have some of this, but this was not a CPR. That was a choking. No loss of consciousness. No CPR performed. We're going to be code 2 to children's.
1: Copy, medic 2, code 2 to children's, 23P42. We have changed the nature of the call to choking.
0: 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Also, we do have one rider.
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3: 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Be on the lookout for a Craig Templin, white male, 67 years old, roughly 5'10", 174 pounds. Has dark skin, slender build, does have dark hair that is graying. Subject left his residence at 1862 Hodge Ridge Road at an unknown time, driving a 2026 black Nissan Frontier, no tag information, no known destinations, welfare check Polo only. 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

A disturbance in the area of 1334 Deer Meadow Way, 1334 Deer Meadow Way. Complaints buzzing his neighbors revving his engine in the driveway. It's been an ongoing issue. It's between a house, three houses to the left from the address. We have a white and black truck in the driveway. Homeowner's name is Scott. Unknown last name, unknown weapons requirements.

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Foxtrot 4. Another message delivery for 227 Dewberry Drive, 227 Dewberry Drive, cross at Silver Bell. Attempt to locate a Charles Wilburn and let him know now a Michael Phelan will be released within the hour. Call complainants with findings. It's going to be an officer from Knox County. Ten Forest with me, another subject that's being released

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I have a fire alarm, 303 North Houston Street. 303 North Houston Street, Cross Street west Lamar Alexander Parkway.

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All units en route. 0107 responding 303 North Houston Street. 303 North Houston Street. Cross Street west of Lamar Alexander Parkway. Plaintiff has her fire alarms going off. She does not see smoke or flames in the house. Advise it has been going off randomly for the past 2 weeks.

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2: 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Sweep for a 93-year-old female. She manually activated her medical pendant. There was no voice contact. There was only a lockbox on the rear of the house. The code and comments.

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243-214. There's a trail back there that leads back to that park that lets out. That's usually what they use to get out of there.

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That's right up here. We've got him. It's a juvenile.

Coffee Squad. When we're showing route at 148, you're going to 701 Ashley Apartments. It's going to be for a 61-year-old male that's got sudden onset difficulty breathing. He is alert and conscious. He just kept stating that he was scared in the background.

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1: Have a suspicious vehicle, 1430 Glenwood Drive, 1430 Glenwood, cross the Carpenter's Campground. Next door to the address is me in black, Kia Sorento, tag 528 Bravo, Delta, Yankee X-ray, parked next to the side of the road on the street, but parked in an area that's unusual. No one's seen around it. This is me from an off-duty dispatcher. Pepper. That tag is coming back to a 2012 black Kia Sorento to a Cappy shut-in. Address the 2718 Rushland Park in Knoxville, unconfirmed insurance.

No, 14. A medical alarm at 4716 Wheeler Road, 4716 Wheeler Road, Crescent Manor Way, apartment 45 for the Carlson residence. It's going to be a fall detection. She was hard of hearing and then the line disconnected. There's a lockbox code in the call.

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0: Another request for a property check at 1420 Glenwood Drive and 1420 Glenwood across the Carpenter's Campground. It's going to be in the area. Another neighbor is calling in advising there's a vehicle sitting in front of his house. The headlights are on. None of it's occupied. Seems to be leaving back towards Carpenter's Grade. Clinton is just requesting a property check. It's going to be unknown maker model.

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0: No one at Ashley Apartments for a 62-year-old male. He's awake, having trouble breathing, thinks he's having a panic attack.
2: Medic 3, go ahead and put that call on us. We were just out there. We'll go back and deal with them.
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2: 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He had multiple subjects with flashlights in his backyard. They just hopped the fence towards the woodlands.

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Got a bird alarm, 2840 Meadow Road, 2848 Meadow Road, across Lewis Falls, coming for the Macmore residence, showing basement motion. Go for it.

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0: Copy, squad 3, you're showing route at 507, you're going to be en route to 1012 Jamestown Way at the Hills Transitional Care. It's going to be room 423, it's a 61-year-old female that's not breathing, she's beyond CPR, she's a hospice patient.

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0: Thompson or Maribel Fire. Have a chest pain call. 2002 Churchin Avenue. 2002 Churchin Avenue, Coffee Jet Road. Obviously, what's it? Car number coming out to 2002 Church and Avenue for a female having chest pain.
1: B. Be 13-year-old female choking on something turning blue.
2: Chest pains, break dispatch to medic 3, priority 1 at Hannum Street for a subject not breathing.
0: You're going to 2002 Churchin Avenue, 2002 Churchin Avenue. It's going to be for a 55-year-old female, has a history of heart attack, difficulty breathing, dizzy. She does have pain at the top of her abdomen. She did take two nitros.

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1: With the patient being awake, we're going to cancel our response. 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

10-4. It sounds like he's trying to get the complainant to speak on the phone again. He's not responding. It sounds like they found alcohol in her room and she possibly took something else. She was just released from a mental facility. Three 338 Hannum Street, 338 Hannum Street. We just got the update.

an unconscious patient, 981 Dunkirk Drive, 981 Dunkirk, cross the Aram Circle, 90-year-old female, unresponsive, difficult to breathing. She is on oxygen.

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0: 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Really. Got a property check request of a car playing loud music. It's going to be on Incline Lane, so this has a dead end.
1: Okay, same traffic for the long.
0: Yep.

0: dispatched medic 3, code 3 to BMH. Can you please advise them that we need security on standby? She's probably going to be combative.
1: Medic 3 transporting code 3 to BMH at 543. Copy, I'll advise you. Are you security on standby?

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0: 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Can I clear this? The AMR is going to be in route non-emergency to Brookdale Browns Creek, 1869 Crest Road. It's a room 213, 69-year-old female fell. She's conscious and alert.
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0: We have a 2-minute ETA. Will you be able to come outside and help us lift in the ER bay?
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1: Medic 3, Medic 5 direct. Were you all able to advise the ER?
0: Yeah, we called a report about 2-3 minutes ago that she's probably around 500 pounds, so we'll need extra hands lifting.
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0: Seven two zero, probably Mo Romeo Zulu. We on a 10 Hyundai sedan. We'll be 320 East, right across from both angles.

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159. 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I believe it's Romeo Tango 01371. The black Toyota Camry. It's going to be on Sandy Springs Road. 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
0: 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Just throw us a route.
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0: 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Shot number 04605, mileage 87321, ALS 43, DLS 62, high plate 4 pulse and EG3.
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0: 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She said that she would call back when we were needed.
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Hurtfall at 4416 Nails Creek Road, 4416 Nails Creek, Crescentville Nails Creek Road in Chambers. The husband has been drinking, fallen, unable to get up, 78-year-old male.

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416 Nails Creek Road, process Old Nails Creek in Chambers. They're requesting a scene route due to the patient being intoxicated.

Delta 19, that Tiger Bravo Charlie Yankee 2831 comes back registered to a Brianna Jordan Taurus, because maybe that's a trail.

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0: Center All Units, Special Attention, County Zone 2, for breakfast truck, west of Marta, Apollo, west of Marta, Apollo. It's a black van, unhelpful type, with a handicap tag, headed towards Maryland. Driving very fast, passing other vehicles at a high rate of speed, driving reckless. 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
1: 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It's a maroon Jeep Grand Cherokee. Gonna be at possibly 231 Cherokee Heights Drive. 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

0: 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We'll let you know when we go.
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1: Bravo, Quebec, Papa, 1474. It's like a sage green Honda Passport. Going to be at the Weigel's West Broadway.

Hunson Earl County units. I have a beginning of an auto that just occurred. 2034 Colonial Circle, 2034 South Independence and Colony. It's going to be a black Kia SUV, 520 Bravo Delta Yankee X-Ray. Occupied at least times two. They broke into the complainant's vehicle and stole speakers from the vehicle. She had no direction of travel.

units are at the Colonial Circle. That tag is coming back to a 2011 Honda Civic to a Brianna Brown 3810 Ivory Gables Way in Knoxville.

0: 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We're going to be en route to Station 1, but we're going to stop on the Hall Road area for A-70.
1: Copy, 9.

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I'm trying to pull some of it on fly. 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Thanks. So we do have any units on Marville.

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0: Got a report of a hit and run, 221 Hamilton Ridge Drive. 221 Hamilton Ridge. 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
1: 10-4.
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0: We're going east towards Central, pick up our student. We're going to stop at West Broadway, pick up a 70 on the way.
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Delta 22, that address for the tag of Bravo Charlie Zulu 0431. We're going to be 2909 Pembroke Place in Maryville, either to a Russell or a Stephanie Miller.

0: I noticed why that vehicle's not here. We're going to try to make contact now.
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0: Taraji, I don't believe this is going to be it. His wife does own one, but it's not covered. It's just he's got a tiny piece of tape holding the plate up.
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0: And this one's charcoal, not black.
1: Decor. 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

0: 204. We have a domestic at 1409 at Lambert Road, 1409 Lambert Road, cross of Gregory Road in Salem. 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

0: 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AMR's en route for a fall at 1672 Old Piney Road, 1672 Old Piney Road, Cressa Floyd, Lambert, and Horace Taylor. For a 56-year-old male, fallen in the bathroom, did lose consciousness. 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
0: Hello, Charlie Zulu. 0258, Black on the pilot. Hall Road, Arconic entrance.
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0: Medic 5, we're clear from the bypass. 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
3: 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Engine three.
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0: Four boy.
1: EMS, stand up. 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
3: 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Both Miller and Fry are clear loud.

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Delta Victor 1440, Mike, be on a light GMC Yukon, will be 321, or excuse me, Washington at Duncan.

0: 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En route back to Lee County.
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1: 271.
0: I have an animal problem at Advanced Auto Parts on East Broadway. A complainant says there's a female in the parking lot in a blue Honda Fit that was punching and kicking a Great Dane.
1: Careful.
0: Apparently they have left the scene and they just turned onto East Brown School Road.
1: Go ahead and clear me from it.

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2: 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I'm trying to get caught up to a vehicle east on it, north route. It was going in the wrong way of travel.
1: Double.
2: Sorry,
1: no,
2: I got caught up to it. Can you copy traffic?
1: Yeah, go ahead.
2: 216, Bravo, Quebec. Bravo, Bravo. It's a red Toyota. East Hunt, North Rock.
0: Double. 225.
1: 225.
0: Be en route for that traffic as well.

0: Yeah, 22.
1: Hey, Mark, for this 43, thanks. 3132 just this way, 3132 just this way, cross at Clover Hill Bridge for a 84-year-old female just 43.

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1: Hey, Mark, for the 43, thanks. 3132 just this way, 3132 just this way, cross at Clover Hill Bridge for a 84-year-old female just 43, thanks.
0: Gales.
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0: Go ahead.
1: 158-740-110. 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
1: I have a parking problem at Country Creek Dental, 207 Kings Court. They're saying the semis at U.S. Food have the road blocked and people can't get into their parking lot.
0: 10-4, ma'am. I'll be right.

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0: 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Our student is not here today, so we won't have a student at all today.
1: Copy 60, we'll get that updated in again.

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0: Town Center, Maryville, Clinton 1, Battalion 1's on the scene. 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Battalion 1 has command sent up further.
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158, are you clear? I've got a information for you. It's going to be at Raven Steakhouse at 211 West Broadway. The caller's going to be unloading a piece of equipment. It's going to be there about 5 to 10 minutes. They're going to be directing traffic themselves. One of seven, did you copy that last traffic? I'm sorry.

Quest. 10-4, thank you. Break 143. Got a commercial alarm. It's going to be at 1541 Mount Tabor Road, 1541 Mount Tabor, across the Clydesdale. It's for Empire Distributors, front door motion.

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1: 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I believe this light is stuck.

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0: Kilo 7.
1: We have a disturbance near Henderson Street in Old Knoxville. Henderson Street in Old Knoxville. Black Hyundai Santa Fe. Should we be in the parking lot across from the Eagleton ball field where there was an auto shop? There's, I guess, a black Hyundai that was following her. He turned off, and the complaint is highly hysterical. Step 4.

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1: Were you looking for a Linda Baker?
0: GM 4.
1: November 5 says she no longer lives there.
0: GM 4, thank you. Can you have them give us a call?
1: I can try.
0: GM 4, thank you.
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0: 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Mileage is 76296, ALS 27, BLS 50. We have two portables, 183, off duty, 2130.
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2: Woods, cross at 411 South in Old Clover Hills. Third. The four doors to the van broken down in the turn lanes, they are blocking. The driver is calling for their own record.
3: Careful.
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4: Highway 411 South at Calderwood Highway. They're going to be right there in front of the right stop. It's a four-door sedan that's broken down on the turn lane. 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

0: Tango 5. 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Do you have the tag for it?
1: Negative. Can you go ahead and give it to me?
0: Delta Victor 31704.

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0: 077 Bravo Papa Juliet Charlie. Can you see if you can get an ETA on Foothills?

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2: 10-4, thank you. 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
0: Tango 5 is on scene with that vehicle. He says if you're not close, you can clear.

0: Tango 1. We have an NVA with property damage, 5544 9 Mile Road, 5544 9 Mile, cross of Old Miles Ferry and Chevelle Way. For two vehicles, a white Ford Fusion and a gray sedan, no injuries. 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Home. Separate.
1: Tango 5, Tango 1. Yeah, you can cancel LT. 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
2: I'll be out at
0: 3029. 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
1: Oh, hold on.

Delta 23. Thermal problem near Prairie Ridge Road and Melissa Lanes, Prairie Ridge and Melissa. There's three goats walking in the roadway. I'm going to check the locate Melissa. 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

0: Southwest 23, Delta 19. 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Delta 22.
1: Delta 22.
0: Name and number for a follow-up. It's in reference to that DNA from earlier.
1: Cool.
2: Yeah.

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Ten four. 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

0: 242, traffic stop.
1: T-42.
0: 547, Bravo Papa, Lima Romeo, Black Tesla, Hall Road, Alcoa.
2: Continental unit, special attention, Alcoa Zone 2. I have a reckless driver. It'll be southbound on the bypass, passing Louisville Road. It is a white, newer model Chevy pickup with a possible dealer tag. Vehicle is weaving in and out of traffic and almost ran a few people off the road.
1: Yeah.

0: 3:44. Attempted to call multiple times, no contact.
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0: そうなんです。
1: 143. Clear, son.
2: Yep.
1: West Broadway. 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
0: Okay.

0: 3482.
1: Got an alarm coming from 332 Sanderson Street. 332 Sanderson. 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There is motion alarms for the office and lobby. 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
0: Sample.
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1: They said that no states that suite or that business is on the top floor at the top of the stairway.
0: 10-4. I believe you can disregard them here at South Rankin-Lindsay.

0: Medic, thank you. We're clear of blunt. We're out to Central to restock some meds.
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0: Can I get my times and the last four of my Spillman, please?
1: So far, send us. Tango 5, we received it at 9:59. It's like Delta 11 was en route at 10 o'clock, and he arrived at 10:08. Last four of your Spillman will be 6182. 6182.
0: 10-4, thank you. I'll have a report in service.
1: 10-4.

0: 242, you got me, Tennessee. 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
1: Yeah, go ahead.
0: 115-617-451.
1: Yeah.

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1: Bravo, Delta Kilo, 3582. It's going to be northbound on the highway. It's going to be shown east. It's going to be on a silver

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1: Barbara warning, search.
0: The area of Old Whitesville Road and Pineview, Old Whitesville Road and Pineview, blocking near the, near Pineview, blocking one lane.
2: Tango 5, I'm clear for this crash with a report. I've been around for that. Can you go ahead and notify highway?
0: Ten, we're working on that now.

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0: Delta 23. We have a suspicious vehicle at 1555 at Chandler Station, 1555 Chandler Station, across the top side and east old top side. Small blue vehicle parked at the end of its driveway. Complainant has a disability and can't go out and check.
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97. And margin around for an allergic reaction at 4067 Sevierville Road, 40067 allergic, I'm sorry, Sevierville Road, crosses Main Lane in River Ford. For a 50-year-old male stung by a wasp, he is breathing fine. The sting is on his hand, having high pulse.

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0: Copy, Medic 7. 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

0: Yes, that's right, Fifi.
1: Medic 60, go ahead.
0: Hey, Fifi, we're clear of Central. Where would you like us?
1: Medic 60, you're clear of quarters.
0: Copy, man. Thank you.

Delta 10. Fleetwood traffic hazard at Keener Road in Jeffreys Hollow. Keener Road in Jeffreys Hollow. Doc Chapman is currently working on a water line and says they don't have a flagger. He is currently asleep in the truck. The excavator operator almost going to scoop out into the complainant's windshield, wanting them checked.

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1: Susan, route.
0: I copy, you're in route 1107. Again, it'll be 257 Glasscock 257. It's a 65-year-old male with chest pains. He is conscious.

tomorrow and Echo Fire's and that's just been called 257 Glasscock Street, 257 Glasscock Street, Crosses the Avenue B and South Rankin Road. The 65-year-old male with chest pain is conscious. I'm playing it by the he's breathing just a little off normal.

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0: 这种啊。
1: I'm actually pretty close, but we've got a female APD speaking officer to fill out a report for an offender that occurred earlier on the Sussex Boulevard.

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0: On 28, probably Charlie Zulu popped up. It's going to be a great Kia Soul. We'll be in front of Fair Park Plaza.

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0: 2409 Wilkinson Pike, 2409 Wilkinson Pike, process Cypress Drive and Memorial. Derek Hill's sister is currently trying to cut the power to the residents at the power company. Just called officers about them last night. Also, when the complaint got home, there was a red truck in the driveway, and they all Judy Hill asked him to take pictures. The complainant rents his property as well.
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1: A property check, Airport Highway and the Pellissippi exit, or I guess entrance. It's going to be a property check for an NBA. We got an automated crash detection call, but no answer on the line. There's no other information. 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

0: 34, this call is for us, or is it under the wrong call?
1: Medic 34, those meds were from when Medic 6 was assigned the call, but then diverted to Priority 1 traffic.
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1: 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Should be.

0: Got an alarm coming from Alco Elementary, 1200 Springbrook Pool, showing a kitchen sophomore.
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1: 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For Sarah French subject, she is aware, has orange coffee in hand.
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3: 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I'll...
2: That's for Jericho.
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0: Tom Center Alliance, just having a road rage incident. Road rage incident, Mercer Drive, Morganton Road, GMC Denali, black in color, jumped out of his vehicle, went over to the complainant, and hit his vehicle with his fist. He did leave towards Williamsland Drive. Tag on it should be 252, Bravo Kilo, Hotel Mike. 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
1: 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There'll be a sign that says Unit D, Men's Unit. 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They will have someone there to unlock the door.
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1: Medic 7, that's a negative at this time due to low levels and a possible second patient in the park. We're going to hold off on that.
0: Copy. No, apologize. Reading the notes, we were going to put off restock to take it if you need it.
1: Copy 7.
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0: Wall 59, 143. 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Hit, well, break, Wall 59, I'll be in route set.
1: 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They have a difficulty breathing call on Abrams 12.
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0: We have a domestic at 3748 Tammy Circle, 3748 Tammy Circle, cross of Concord Road and Great Road. Dominique Montero, I called stated that Ashley subject called it, saying he was going to kill himself because the complainant was trying to leave and staying at a friend's house for a week to think about their relationship.
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0: Officer, he is 6-0-10-7, so can we redispatch that? Where's that?
1: Delta 4.
0: You coming from Delta 21? Where are you coming from, Delta 21?
2: T-25.

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0: 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I have a chest pain, 2403 Highway 411 South at Blossman Gas.
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Cost Central Unit Special Attention County Zone 1. Have a reckless driver. Morganson Road headed into town. They just crossed over the railroad tracks. So it's going to be a flatbed truck. Bravo Juliet Zulu 0048. Bravo Juliet Zulu 0048. Going to come back on a 2011 Silver Dodge 350 to a Bill Snow Senior. 3812 Jackson Bend Road in Louisville. Complaint advises he's all over the roadway and onto the grassy shoulder.

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0: Thompson, Rebel Squad 1, we're on St. Boswell. Rebel Squad 1, have Boswell come in.
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2: Going to be on Middle Settlement, half mile from Miser Station. There's construction workers. No cones. The flagger is still sitting in the truck. No signs out advising there's construction. It's going to be in the curve.
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1: Yep.
2: There's a cable crew working with No Flagger. Caller says there was almost a crash when she came through.
0: Simple.
2: Delta 9.

Duck 9, are they on off the highway or Sam Houston? I believe that's going to be Alcoa anyway. Simple.

140. Got a report of a stone injury NVA in the parking lot of Crumble Cookies, 1765 West Broadway Avenue, 1765 West Broadway, off of Monarch. It's a black Lexus and a white Mazda.

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0: Medic 6, is that coming out of UT?
1: 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You're going to be going to the UT outpatient surgery wing. Coming back to the county.
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0: Medic 60, per Lifestar, there is some weather rolling in. 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
2: 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D25. 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
1: Copy, Medic 60. 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
1: Copy that. 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
0: 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I'm in service.
1: 10-4.

got a funeral escort request. They're going to be leaving the Cayman Emmons around 2:15. They're going to Zion's Chapel. The Gray Ridge. One 32.

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0: 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VLS 40, VLS 31, two portables, a phone, altitude 2 in the morning.
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a possible missing person. So I seen at the United Grocery Outlet, 227 South Fulton, 227 South Fulton, across the Quincy Street. Being Nicole Haywood, date of birth 9/18/1990. But it's not sure what she's wearing. She has red hair, 95 pounds, tattooed on the inside of her forearm. She does have a dog with her. The complainant is going to be at Burger King. That's where he called from.

0: 252. Got a disturbance at the Sunoco 4510 Airport Highway, 4510 Airport Highway across the Lake Pond. Caller is upset. He says he got into it with a male at Sunoco and a random tattooed woman assaulted him. He says that a Loudoun County truck driver in a bright green shirt did leave, but the woman is in the bar. We're not exactly sure what's going on. It's very elevated. But the caller confirms because it's still in the bar, he's going to be playing hands enough to speak to an officer.
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0: 221.
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0: 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Officer.

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1: Is Alco able to help us there on Calderwood? We're going, I'll be going down Harper to Calderwood. I'm sorry, to Cusick to Calderwood, and then I'm going to go on down Lozal Road.
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2: MPD is requesting assistance with a funeral escort. 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
1: 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I believe they're taking this mail out of here now.
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County Fire. I have a fire investigation outside 420 Continental Drive, 420 Continental Drive, across the South Singleton Station and National Drive. Little Brook Cremation, complainant stated there's a lot of smoke in the area, no visible fire scene.

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2: Reference the lost property at 405 Disco Loop Road, 405 at Disco Loop Road, crosses Greg Road and Sword Way. The lost or stolen firearm complainant just had his house painted. Now can't find it. He wants the unit to come to the back door.
0: Come
3: forth. 60, go ahead. Ma'am, on this one, which is going to be female, she's signing AMA multiple times, she used to transport multiple times. Can I get the last part of the CAD number?
0: Medic 60, just to confirm you're only going to have one patient, and that run number is 12273. Again, that is 12273.
3: I thought that's the first patient that refused. The other one's still walking out.
0: Copy, Medic 60. We'll go ahead and move to that second run.
4: Thirty-four. We're stopping a food unit to refuel.
0: Copy.

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4: Can you probably check the area around St. John's and Springwood Lane? St. John's at Springwood. The complaint is about, then there's a landscape company that's illegally dumping tree cuttings at the end of St. John's. She's not wanting contact, and she just wants it to stop.
2: Travel.

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0: 22 looks like it's going to be a black motorcycle with a tall windshield. She's working on that now.
1: 35 will have command. Stand by for further.
2: 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Engine 2 on scene. No fire showing. 35 will have command.
0: Still standing in the parking lot, just walking around.

Everything's okay here. They had a little bit of black smoke coming out at first. They have shut it down. So everything's okay. I'll be gathering information and clearing the scene.

On units, just be advised, we need an impaired driver leave from the 411 Dollar General, 3614 U.S. Highway 411 South. He did currently stop at the light, heading towards Miracle. It's going to be a white male wearing blue jeans, white t-shirt, and polka dots. He does have a white helmet. It's going to be a black motorcycle with a tall windshield

0: 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I'm a priority 3 for you.
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essentially the Dollar General on Gale Street at 344 Gale Street. The 2020 Silver Ford Edge taken from the complaint that stated a Dollar General in Blount County. He thought it was near one near a Kroger and Burger King. States his mother was driving it. His mother is schizophrenic and was at Maryland Hollingsworth. The complainant is also currently a patient at Peninsula, so we're not sure how true this information is. The mother told him it was taken around 1400. The first Billman address for the mother is 260 Daisy Circle. We're not exactly sure what the

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1: Negative, it's showing on file on the record.
2: Obviously, I'm going to take it. We'll be here in the park about a Walgreens.

0: Calm Center, all units, special attention, Maryville Zone 1. I have a domestic in progress that has been physical. It's not at this time. It's going to be the complainant's daughter. The complainant's advising is elder abuse. She did put hands on her. She's refusing EMS at this time. Complainant's currently outside, armed with a baseball bat, and there is an autistic child in the residence.
1: 147, I'm being routed at. Echo 22's out with 465.

147, 140. Just the Vazi, the complainant stated that she is afraid of her daughter. She does want her removed from the residence. She did not possession of the ex-husband's firearms. She does not know if they're in the residence at this time, but says that the female is not supposed to have firearms.

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1: Papa's off.
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1: 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Do you need a hand time for him?
0: 496.
1: Or he's showing revoked and suspended for DUI.

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0: Got a report of theft from the Dollar General at North Hall Road, 901. It's going to be the store manager. There, stay the employee there, Shabria West, has stole roughly $1,600 worth of stuff from the store. Loss prevention and the district management is on site. Email. It's not a secret.

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2: 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This is going to be Davis Acres. Complaint would like an officer to drive through.
0: Okay.

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1: That female from the NBA, from that sound of valve, is in the lobby of the PD requesting to see.
0: Medic 1 en route. 1554.

0: We have a domestic at 690 Long Hollow Road, 690 Long Hollow Road, across of Prairie Ridge and Odell. An 11-year-old girl has shown up on the property. She said she's staying with her 18-year-old sister next door. 18-year-old took a nap and then woke up and punched the 11-year-old and threw a ball at her and then made her leave. She is refusing AMS. There's also a 10-year-old boy at the house next door who is possibly looking for the child.
1: Medic 5, Priority 3.

0: punched the 11-year-old and threw a ball at her and then made her leave. She is refusing AMS. There's also a 10-year-old boy at the house next door who is possibly looking for the child.
1: Medic 5, Priority 3.

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0: registered Alco unit. It's got a reckless driver, the old Knoxville Highway in Mississippi. It's a blue Mazda SUV, New York tag, in the uniform line 377. Seen getting onto Mississippi from the Knoxville Highway. I said it was swerving and driving reckless.
1: Yep. Seven in area.
2: Yep. 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
1: Across the Pelton Road in Tuckaweechee. Alcoa dealt with this subject earlier and finally gave him the correct address. He is going to be at Peninsula if he wants to report for vehicle theft. But his mom was driving his vehicle while he was in the hospital and it was stolen from this Dollar General. He can't receive a phone call, so he'll need an officer to speak with him in the move unit at Peninsula.

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10-4. Tiger 23. Steels Crossing Way, 236 Steels Crossing Way. Complaint is going to be the property manager. So requesting a welfare check on this address. Complaint was giving a tour to an apartment above, and the subject in this apartment were screaming, yelling, and throwing things, also breaking the items. Subjects are Lacey, Molly, and Eli Jenkins. She'll call the complaint with findings. Tempor, just to advise, there is an alert for Lacey Jenkins. She does have starts against Leo's, and she's bipolar, schizophrenic.

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For the domestic at 2935 Allegheny Loop Road, 2935 Allegheny Loop Road, cross at Twin Falls Road in Chota. It's going to be the residents in front of this address, the crest residents, can hear screaming, unknown weapons or impairments. There are two small children standing out of the ring.

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1: Down that service, thank you.
0: Painful, how are we going to get out? Painful, how are we going to get out?

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1: Wow, Seth.
2: Hey, Cliff from Art Road out on Court Street, traffic enforcement.

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0: THC is currently working a ruck up on the Dragon. It's in between the 2 and 1. It's the same MVA, but they're needing help with traffic control.
1: You guys are going to need help with the traffic up on the Dragon?
0: 10-4.
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1: Can you assign me to that fraud and I'll have a report?
0: Ça va.
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2: Continental Maribel Fire. I have a fire investigation inside 620 Columbus Street, 620, Hannah and Morningside.
3: Quint 1, Battalion 1, Engine 2.
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0: We have a motorist that says Sevierville Road in River Ford, Sevierville Road in River Ford. A black Chevy Blazer or a Tahoe that's broken down in the middle of the roadway.
1: Battalion 1 Center out, comp center.
2: Engine 2 and Battalion 1 are in route 1712. Again, it'll be 620 Columbus Street, 620. They're advising there's a breaker that keeps tripping and an outlet that's extremely hot. No sign of smoke or fire.
0: Tango 9.

0: Echo 6, GW got a call from the owner. They do have a rollback headed to him, but they're on Pellissippi now.
1: 10-4.
0: Male of his mother's name is Marilyn Hollinsworth. On the tag, I'll put it in the call.

0: 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Plant 1 command, nothing showing at this time, single family residential. 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

0: 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Zephyr.
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If you just want to simply let us know what's going on.

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0: 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Your Olin comes back to Kimberly Potter, valid negative 29.
1: 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Never, thank you.
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2: Through 513 Castle Lane at North Cross, showing rear hull second floor motion.

Getting reports of a disturbance at River Ridge, 8303 State Highway 73, 8303 State Highway 73, across the Tom Henry Road in Cedar Bluff. Multiple subjects yelling and cursing at the location. Unknown if anything's been physical at this time.

722. Should be en route with 721 due to disturbance, 8303 State Highway 73, 8303 State Highway 73 at River Rage, cross at Tom Henry and Cedar Bluff, multiple subjects, in a verbal in the parking lot.

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1: 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Supposed to be the manager from Smoky Waters Campground.
0: 10-4. River Edge is closed. There's nobody here.

0: 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Name and number, reference to an animal problem. Jennifer.
1: 722. 722. We'll be clear from River Ridge. We'll be at, I believe it's 8323. State Highway 73.
0: 10-4.

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Got an unknown age male that's actively seizing in the men's locker room.

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0: 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Did you get a chance to make that phone call for that subject that wants to park a trailer?
1: Yeah, I'm out with him now.

Mile marker 13, Foothills Parkway, mile marker 13, cross the butterfly gap. Parks requesting a unit for a ranger on a traffic stop. There's a male in the vehicle with a protection order against a subject, and they believe that the protected party's in the vehicle with them, and there's a caution on it that he's got violent tendencies. They do have another ranger en route, but he's got an extended ETA.

0: 50 tá sur capot.
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1: Have a name and possibly a name and number for an assault that it occurred in New York. The victim's in BMHER at this time. Nurses want information on how she needs to go about having her file a report and who she needs to contact.

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We're going to be routed to 2304 East Alexander Parkway to Morningview Village. It came in as a general fire alarm. My partner's on the phone with the key holder. We'll give you more information in just a second. Thompson or Maribel Fire. For my partner, they do have a general fire alarm going off. Currently, they don't see any smoke flames.

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1: A motorist assists, 1237 Burnett Station Road, 1237 Burnett Station Road, crosses Sharon Wood Lane and Nails Creek, to the vehicle broken down in the middle of the roadway. Client is going to be with Foothills Wrecker. 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
0: We're going to need ventilation fans set up at 507 on the far end of the building. Go ahead and drive on down there and get the fan set up.
1: Copy that. Fan set up 507. We'll be moving the tower down there.
0: Copy. I have somebody coming to the door. Everything's code 4. A burnt cooking in a microwave. 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
2: 257.
3: Report of property damage to VA on Sam Houston School Road. 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They've got a Honda Odyssey off the roadway. Airbags have been deployed. 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
2: 10-4.
3: Good request for a welfare check. 1818 Hamilton Bridge Drive, 1818 Hamilton Bridge Drive. It's going to be an elderly female who's apparently struggling with her groceries. They helped her into her apartment, but she hasn't eaten today. It sounds like she's confused, talking all over the place. They did tell her that they were a type 2 diabetic. They're concerned that she is alone and may hurt herself in the apartment. We've got AMR start and not emergent. It sounds like it.

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1: Copy that. 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A little bit of a haze too as well. 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Morning to you.
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Hey, good night. Got a 911 hang-up call at 4708 Wheeler Road, 4708 Wheeler Road, apartment H Hotel, across the Manor Way in Creekside Lane. Possibly heard a male and female in a verbal

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start for an animal bite. It occurred in Zone 1. 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The dog bite that occurred at 2746 Timberline Drive. They do want to report

Echo 6. Suspicious, sir. 3439 East Lamar, Lieutenant Parkway, 3439 East Lamar, across the John Helton and Hubbard School, is the old Bill Field Center. They advise them there's a homeless subject sleeping in a blue four-door sedan. The sedan's full of trash and assorted items. Complainants concerned near their property being abandoned.

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0: Yeah.

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2: 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Start for a property damage call at 1001 Ridge Road, 1001 Ridge Road, across the Ridge Meadows Way and Forest Lake Way. Plaintiff's advising that someone was outside shooting. They hit the outside of her house near the bedroom window. It occurred about 10 minutes ago. No one is actively shooting outside right now. She advised a lot of their neighbors shoot guns on a regular basis. She's not sure which one did it or where it was coming from. Temporary.

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0: 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We're back in the county. 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

0: Purport of Bay, domestic, 261 Telford Street, 261 Telford Street, crossing Carroll Street, and North Rankin. We got a 19-year-old male, Michael Taylor. Apparently he's got some mental health issues. He was thrown a chair and a glass bottle. As of right now, nobody's been injured. Looks like it started because they were trying to figure out something for him and his sister, but did not elaborate what further.
1: Two 57 in Rock.

Echo 11. AMR will be en route to 109 Whispering Pines Way, 109 Whispering Pines Way, apartment 1, cross the top side for difficulty breathing, 77-year-old female, gasping for breath on the phone, unable to speak until sentences, front doors open.

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1: 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We got a test plane pull off right now.
0: 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Do you need any assistance?
1: See, that's a negative at the moment. We've got CLS 69 here with us as well.
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1: 6.
0: 3, Foxtrot, Victor, 398. Going to be in a white F-150. It's going to be 411 in Houston.
1: 10-4.
2: Compton Ronnie, Special Attention County, Zone 4, have an assault, 912 Old McGinley Drive, 912 Old McGinley Drive, crosses Smoke Ridge Way. The 30-year-old female Savannah Breeden grabs a complainant's 7-year-old son around the neck. He does have red marks. They're refusing AMR. There are firearms in the home, but not currently in play. No impairment. Savannah's currently in a verbal argument with the complainant's fiancé.

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We've had, looks like, three complainants call in. One's going to be the original complainant about the Rent-A-Center's there trying to collect items and accusing him of having stolen merchandise. He's advising it's after hours and they need to get off his property, no weapons or impairments. We've had two employees call in advising they're trying to repossess the items and that the mill's being aggressive.

0: 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Delaware Commissary, you copy?
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Echo 11. I did not take it. 159 Desmond Drive, 159 Desmond Drive, across the Clare Court. Spanish speaking, sounds like a male and female arguing, possibly getting into a car from what we could hear. Temper.

Echo 23. Domestic assault occurred approximately 30 minutes to an hour ago at 4767 Gillenwater Court, 4767 Gillenwater Court, across the Gillenwater Road. Plaintiff's going to be at the end of the driveway in a black Pontiac, advising her 22-year-old son was assaulted by his brother, Destin Ellison, about 30 minutes ago, possibly an hour. Unknown if the Destin subject still on scene, the subject that was assaulted is requesting EMS now due to difficulty breathing and rib pain. No weapons, no impairments. AMR is going to go and hold that.

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0: 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You're clear for off duty. 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

0: 7/21. I'm still showing him on that information call from where a person was looking to park a trailer. I'm just trying to see how he cleared it.
1: Yeah, I have no idea.
0: Hey, we'll go information obtained for now.